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That's over $160 in benefits.

bound. Let me warn you, it's a long home ride. Then he cried just south of Nashville, and he turned that car around. He said, this is where you get off, boy, 'cause I'm going back to Alabama. As I stepped out of that Cadillac, I said, mister, many thanks. He said, you don't have to call me mister. The

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0: 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This app shows that my credit score is pretty good, but I couldn't get the car loan.
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